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0: The music of Tejanos was influenced as early as the 1820s and 1830s. El Mexicano. Los Tejanos.
1: Dame un beso de nuestro amor.
0: And European and Germans influenced all of our music and all of our instruments. Migrant field workers traveled throughout the United States. Traveling musicians followed and performed at sundown.

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1: 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The show that Robert Sivas. Keeping it real. 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

Good morning, good morning, and buenos dias. 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Saludos and a good morning para todos donde quiera que estén across the nation, all over the world. Thank you for tuning in esta mañana. Pasa como 4 minutos de las 10 on this Wednesday morning, hump day, yeah, the middle of the week. Hora es August 26, 2026. Número aquí es error code 208-678-2280, 678-2280, dedications and requests. Y también, como siempre también, take us on the go con el TuneIn Radio app. Gracias to download at the Google Play Store and the Apple Store. 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Tomás, háganlo install, and then search us, Voz Latina, and you can take us anywhere you go in the world. And a shout out there para Zacatecano. Don't forget to check him out cada mañana before Tejano Magic. Y también, and pues, all week long. Y luego también on Sundays. Tomás and Saturday, he gets a day off. Let's send a shout out there para todos over there in the Nampa area. We got a lot of listeners allá. Thank you for tuning in. Yep, como les dije, ahora es Wednesday. The middle of the week. The kids ya comenzaron la escuela, comenzaron ayer aquí en Cajun County. Gotta get in the rhythm otra vez, ¿verdad? Porque, wow, and the days are, se están cambiando, the days are changing. You can feel, you can tell también todavía. Right now. Pero there is, once again, todavía, there's still a road construction aquí in Burley, over there in the Park Street aquí en Burley, el camino de la escuela. Solo que, you know, you have to make some different routes and this and that, pero, you know. Pero parece que they're almost, pues como vi de yo, parece que they're already starting to put the gravel down that goes before the asphalt. Solo que hopefully they'll get done soon. Y from what I understand, they're supposed to get done in September. Solo que hopefully soon, porque it's a lot of hassle, ¿verdad? All right, well, let's get it started esta mañana. And we're going to get it going. Let's send a shout out there para Janie de Rupert. Y después de mí, viene Ramón Espinosa, la famosísima Nina. Solo que stay tuned for them también. And we are going to kick it off con algo de Marcos Orozco. Good morning and buenos días. Ya levántense porque ya it's time to get up.

And that was Mark Ledesma con Espérate right here on Town of Magic. Ya son las 10:25 on this Wednesday morning hump day. And we're going to keep going, keep it rolling. Saludos para todos otra vez. We're going to con una canción by Bobby Cricket Aguilera con El Fin.

That was una canción by Oro's Band con Mentiras. Ya, yeah, llegamos a la 11 o'clock hour, from como unos 7 minutes para las 11, right here in Town of Magic con Robert Silvas, KBWE 91.9 FM. Don't forget, on top of the hour, we'll have a look at the calendar, see qué es lo que está pasando, what's going on with the National Days of Something. Vamos a mandarles un saludo para Lorenzo Lucio. I know you're out there working, pero a veces dice que no puede, he can't call, but he's out there listening también. So, una canción para Lucio, he likes Jimmy G. Esta canción se llama Mi Vida Sin Tu Amor. I know something he likes.

And you get a lot through the KBWE 91.9 FM, Voz Latina. Yo soy Robert Silvas con Tejano Magic aquí on Voz Latina, como siempre, cada Wednesday, Hump Day, luego también los viernes también. Oh, don't forget, I'm here on Mondays too, solo que 3 days a week. Actually, 4, porque también I'm here on también on Friday evenings. Friday night party time de las 6 hasta las 8, so make sure and write that down. La canción que se acabó ahorita was won by José Ricardo y Legado con Dices. And make sure and give me a call to get on la canción. 678-2280, dedications and requests. Going to send a shout out there to the Gerbers, Travis, Maria, Draven, and Daxton. Yeah, it's time to take a look at the calendar, a ver qué es lo que está pasando for today. Ahora que es August 26, 2026, ya me acaba el mes. All right, today is National Dog Day, dice. Celebrates dogs and encourages adoption from shelters. Also, también, ahora, Women's Equality Day commemorates the 1920 adoption of the 19th Amendment, giving women the right to vote. What a milestone, ¿verdad? Also, también, ahora es National Cherry Popsicle Day, a fun food holiday and to enjoy a cold treat, especially con la calor, ¿verdad? Nice popsicle. All flavors are good. Cherries are pretty good, también. And National Toilet Paper Day recognizes a common household staple. Also, también National Gut Check Day promotes health screenings and checkups. Well, it's always a good time to go and get checked out, make sure your body's all right, you know, you're having no problems. También ahora es National, let me see, Make Your Own Luck Day. Make Your Own Luck Day. If you don't have luck, make it. Also también Musical Yoga Day. Ahora, if you like to do the yoga, I guess. Also también ahora es Tug of War Day. And it is, this. It says it's August 26th. The last Wednesday in August, Tug of War. También Willing to Lend a Hand Wednesday. Ora, solo que always willing to help out with something. You know, sometimes people need help and they don't ask for it, pero they need it. Solo que, you know, it's up to us to just know what I said, I guess, and lend a hand. And let's see, ora también es... Let's go and check out. Ahora todavía es the astrological sign for August 26th is Virgo. And let's go to famous birthdays. Famous birthdays. The one that we have today is 1910. Nació Mother Teresa, an Indian missionary nun and founder of Missionaries of Charity. She won the Nobel Peace Prize in 1979, and she passed away in 1997. And the quote of the day is, spread love everywhere you go. Let no one ever leave you without feeling happier. And that was in a quote by Mother Teresa. And the diet or the healthy tip of the day, digo, dice mindful eating. Be mindful of what you eat porque, like, depending on cómo se sienten, how you feel, you know, sometimes it says that shows what you eat. Porque a veces, you know, some people that are sad and stuff like that eat ice cream. That's what it says here. Or a lot of junk food.
So be mindful of what you eat with your mood. I mean, I know it's hard, pero it says just give it a try. And today in history, well, today in history is 1970. The feminist movement led by Betty Friedan leads a nationwide women's strike for equality for all women. And today in music, Hey Jude is released by the Beatles. Also, también the in 19 and let me see, that was in Hey Jude. It was in 1968. Luego, in 1978. The song Grease by Frankie Valli hits number one. I remember that movie. I went to go see it at the theater. Si me acuerdo. That's a good movie. That's a musical. I really don't move most of the musicals, but John Travolta did a good job right there. Also, and today in sports, Bo Jackson hits his fourth of four consecutive home runs. Bo Jackson was, he played football and baseball. And last but not least, I forgot to check out the weather, so let's take a look at the weather ahorita, a ver cómo está ahorita and how it's going to be for today and the rest of the week. Ahorita dice que the weather is about 77 and fair, but the high is about 91, low 77. Luego para Thursday, throwback Thursday, high is 89, low 63. Ayer we had a little bit of rain yesterday, no mucho, pero it rained. And for Friday, 24% chance of rain on a high 72, lows 57. And that is the forecast for today and the rest of the week. All right, let's keep it going. Let's keep it rolling. Ya pasan como unos 8 minutos de las 11. And we're going to kick off the second hour con una canción for Way Back Wednesday. Una canción by Grupo Más. This one se llama Todo Sigue Igual. Esta es una canción ranchera. Esta canción, they also have it in cumbia también, good song, pero this one, check it out.

excuse me, my voice is leaving me. All right, that was La Fiebre con Tengo. And it is 11:24 a.m. de la mañana. Right here on

And that's it. My time is up. Saludos para todos checking us out on TuneIn Radio. Sandy Baez, también my daughter, Maria Cruz, and everybody else who tune in también. Also, a shout out there to the famous Jerry Valle. Yo regreso para atrás el Friday for a double shot of Tejano Magic en la mañana. Y luego otra vez en evening, 6 p.m. to 8 p.m. Pero mañana viene Damián Rodríguez. Make sure and check him out. Después de mi horita viene Ramón Espinosa, la famosísima Nina, at noon. You guys take yourselves and each other, and I'll see you once again on Friday. 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